0: the other side. Just you and I.
1: Just you and I.
0: I will fly, fly the sky for you and I.

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1: Just you and I.
0: I will fly by the skies for you and I.

0: 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Just you and I.
1: Just you and I.
0: I will fly the skies for you and I.

0: Let's go. We're in. To the other side. Just you and I.
1: Just you and I.
0: I will fly. Fly the sky. For you and I.